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1: Hah? 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
2: Mbak Yu, aku tumbas sendok sakit lo.
0: I really need a drink. I'm so dehydrated.
2: Hi, Miss. May I help you?
0: Oh, you can speak English. Thanks, God. Could you ask her for some water for me?
1: Ngomong apa toh iku, Mbak?
2: Iki lo, wonge arep tumbas banyu ombe, Mbak.
1: Oh, alah. Iki, nyah, 10,000.
2: Here you go, it's 5,000.
0: Ah, thank you.
2: You're welcome.
1: Weh, keren men weh, so bahasa Inggris.
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